0: Did you know that Specsavers opticians and audiologists own their stores? So your care is their business. Find out more online.
1: 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And now, the news.
2: From the Sky News Centre at 2, counter-terrorism officers say there's no place for racism after five people were injured in Edinburgh. A number of incidents were reported in the north and west of the city on Friday night. The Scottish Association of Mosques claims Muslims were targeted. A 36-year-old man has been charged in connection with the attacks, while police say there's no further threat to the public. British Transport Police is urging against speculating on what caused Friday's train crash near Bedford. Two East Midlands railway services heading towards London collided. A driver died while 100 people were injured. Railway expert Tony Miles says the train's equivalent of black boxes will be supporting investigators.
3: They'll be able to tell when the driver of the train that sadly lost his life, how he reacted when he applied the brakes, how long before the collision did he realise that something was happening.

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Right now, Scotland needs O positive blood donors. O positive is the most common blood type in Scotland. More than 40% of people living here have it. And while this means there will always be more potential O positive donors, it also means more O positive patients need it. And that's why this blood type is so incredibly valuable for patients. If you've never given blood before or haven't for a while, now's the time to donate. Blood donation sessions are held regularly across Glasgow and the West, and Glasgow Blood Donor Centre is open 7 days a week. Book your appointment at scotblood.co.uk.

Well, during the next hour, I'm going to be revisiting 1980 with performances by artists including the Detroit Spinners, Dennis Waterman, the Lambrettas, Olivia Newton-John and Cliff Richard, the Police and Status Quo. And if that wasn't enough, during the programme, I'll also be introducing a classic album track from our featured year, but more about that later on. Anyway, do you know what the best bit is? It's that all you have to do for the next hour is to just settle back, relax, and

Well, the next one is from Abbott. And Ashley, I hope you and your mum enjoy this one as well, because I know you were just recently at the Mamma Mia party in London and it sounds like you had a fantastic time. So you could definitely dance to this one. This is Gimme Gimme Gimme, recorded in August 1979 to promote their European and North American tour of that year. And it was also released on ABBA's Greatest Hits Volume 2 album as a brand new track.

tortured, spiteful, straight razor tote moment. Lord, I must pick myself up.

Beatles reckoned all the Chris Rea tracks were always brilliantly produced. That's no exception. It's a track taken from the album called New Light Through Old Windows, and the other version of a song called Let's Dance. It's Brian's song, isn't it? Before that, it was the Sharon Shannon and Friends album called The Diamond Mountain Sessions. I don't know if you can still get it. It was a super album that came out about 20 years ago. And the song called Say You Love Me, featuring Desi O'Halloran. What a voice he's got, and some great music too. Talking of great music, let's have our first of our random 45s. I like grabbing a few 45s on the way up to the studio of a morning, and I did that today. Here's the one which I picked first. I thought we'll play this one. Going back to 1966.

for all Clapton fans out there. The fabulous rock and roll heart. That's me. So I've enjoyed myself for the last couple of hours. I will be back again next week. Same station, same time. And we've got a fabulous song to finish off the programme with tonight. Today, going back to 1963. Cast your mind back. Think of Doris Day and see if you remember this one. Hope to see you next week. In the meantime, move over.

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Andy Mack back with lots more of the sounds of Scotland. Are we all getting World Cup fever? I certainly am.

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This is Power Anthems. Power Anthems. Power Anthems. With Paul Baker.

nothing but blue skies do I see. Blue birds singing a song, nothing but blue skies.

That is so good. That is, in fact, Fine and Dandy. Alan Carman Project title track from his new album. And that is so, so lovely. Just Jazz on your favourite radio station. A whole hour of cool, smooth jazz with me, Steve Hart. Dwayne Tribune,

And that was the Greg Taylor Band there with Ain't Got You. Pianist, singer and songwriter Deborah Power is known for her powerhouse vocals and boogie-woogie keyboard skills. Having built a long list of performance recording credits across Canada and in the

Well, that's Deborah Power there with a song called I Got a Secret. And what a great song that is. Really love that one. And you're listening to the Blues Cafe with me, Steve James. And one of the regular features on the show is Artist of the Week.

Legislation has made it an offence to smoke within 15 metres of an NHS hospital building. So anyone smoking within 15 metres will be asked to stop and could be issued with a £50 penalty. It's important that patients, staff and visitors are aware of this law so we can all keep hospital sites smoke-free. Some inpatients may find this a challenge, so free nicotine replacement therapy will be available. If you would like to stop smoking, a member of staff can refer you to the Stop Smoking Service. For more information on stopping smoking, please visit quit your